0: I said, eeny, meeny, miny, mo, I'm gonna hold on tight and never let go, cause I'm addicted to the radio addiction show on KOTO Radio. Yeah, man, this is Pato Banton, live and direct. 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Let me not tell you, man, Guan, Jalove. I said, eeny, meeny, miny, mo, I'm gonna hold on tight and never let go to the rhythm of the drum and the bass line that sends sweeter music all shivers down my spine, sweeter music on Radio Addiction Show. Gwan.
1: Good evening, radio listeners. It is 7 minutes past the hour of six here in Telluride, Colorado. I'm Debonair. I'm doing my radio addiction therapy show here, Saturday, June 13th. Excited to be here. I was here last week, but that doesn't mean I don't have morning music to share with you. Anyway, you can give me a call if you want. It's bright, beautiful, lovely, summery day here in the mountains. I love this, broadcasting out to the world from this little spot. One of my favorite things about Telluride. Anyway, this is KOTO Radio and KOOK Radio out of Telluride and Ridgeway, respectively. Much appreciated that you do listen and support us. I think Bluegrass is coming up soon. That's a great weekend to listen the whole time. We broadcast live from the festival. One of my favorite things that we do in the summer season, broadcasting those festivals. So yeah, shout out to the broadcast crew that's coming up. I don't think it's next weekend, but maybe it's the one after that. Not sure. Maybe it's next weekend. I think it might be next weekend. Anyway, at 7 o'clock I'll do a calendar reading and a weather update and all that. But in the meantime, you just keep it tuned to one of these stations on your FM dial in the local listening area, 91.7 and 89.3, that's Telluride and Mountain Village. 105.3 is Down Valley and beyond. 100.3, you can find us over in Norwood, and 90.3 is where we are in Ridgeway. 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Then you have us all the time. Anyway, however you listen, definitely, thank you, and I hope you enjoy what I have curated for this evening, starting with Ira Starr and Rima, like, who's that girl? That me.

And that was Soulful Rose with Freedom Dance and a whole host of other new, most, I would say all of it probably, new music in the reggae genre for the most part. There was some Soja and Lole with Boom Rush Back Up. Dope Nation, Jazz Elise, Protege and Jesse Royale, Tessan Chin, Samurai, Zion I Kings, Aya Nakamura, CK and Mavo, Sean Paul, Rootsman Rebel, Burning Babylon. So much in that hour. I enjoyed it. I hope you did too. I found it to be good therapy. You're listening to KOTO. In Telluride and KOOK out of Ridgeway. I'm Deb On Air. This is my radio addiction therapy show. It's Saturday, June 13th. It's time to do a community calendar reading and a weather update, and then we will get back to the music and the therapy. It works. It does. All right. There's a few birthdays we know about going on today. Not all of them, mind you. That would be an arduous task to have to keep up with all of that. But these we do know of, and so I'd like to wish the following a very merry happy birthday. If I do mispronounce your name, I do apologize. I'm so sorry. But it's bound to happen. Some of these names get confusing, but all right, here we go. Hope it's a great day. And anyone else celebrating something today? Tim Allen, Malcolm McDowell, Karen Brown, Walter Farnham, Matt Allen, Ellen Brody, Doris Glynn, Jill Pelor, Richard Thomas, Basil Rathbone, that could be Basil, I guess, Red Grange, and Jamie Catchpole. All right, there is at least one thing that I know of that is going on right now, but it's out in Norwood, so you'd probably want to hurry if you want to participate. There is Music on the Mesa. It's a free summer concert series. And this week it's Wolfjet and their Cosmic Mountain Music. This takes place at the San Miguel County Fairgrounds. It started, the gates opened at 4:30 with like food and vendors and a kids zone, yard games and cash. But the show itself starts at 7, like as in now. So if you're interested, you should head on over that way. What else? Okay, tomorrow, there's a few things. At least two. There will be live music in the Mountain Village plazas. So on Sunday, we will hear from Kevin Howes in the Heritage Plaza. That's 1 to 5 p.m. And then Alex Roth in the Sunset Plaza from 5 to 7 p.m. Also Sunday, June 14th, the Town of Mountain Village Police Department, the San Miguel County Office of Emergency Management, and the Telluride Fire Protection District will be presenting Fire and Ice Cream. It's an afternoon of wildfire education, and it will take place in the Mountain Village from 3 to 5 p.m. and will feature free ice cream, live music, and informational tables from regional partners. I'm guessing that's going to be somewhere in the core where all this other stuff is going on. But I don't know that as a fact. It doesn't say that here. Anyway, moving ahead, this one I do not know how to pronounce, but on Tuesday, June 16th at 5:15 p.m., San Miguel County Poet Laureate Paolo Mangoya will be the featured presenter in English and Spanish at the Talking Gourd Stories and Poems series, which is at the Wilkinson Public Library. He is the first Hispanic person to be named Poet Laureate in San Miguel County. This is co-sponsored by the Wilkinson Public Library and the Telluride Institute. The literary event is free and open to the public of all ages. Also Tuesday, June 16th, Telluride Science and Innovation Center presents Town Talk Good Vibrations. This is at 6:30 p.m. and will be at the Telluride Conference Center up in the Mountain Village.
Matthias Hayden of Arizona State University will present on the role water plays in one of the great frontiers of modern science, with real-world implications for greener industrial chemistry and smarter, safer drug design. Interesting. Good vibrations. Wednesday, June 17th. A lot happening in the Mountain Village lately. How about that? Market on the Plaza. It's a great market. You guys should check it out if you haven't. It's from 11 a.m. to 4 p.m. right there in the Heritage Plaza where you get off the gondola, the center of the Mountain Village. Shop for local produce, original artisan creations, kid-friendly goods, and enjoy live music from Travis Fisher. Also Wednesday, June 17th, you can join AHA for a celebratory kickoff to the summer season on AHA's stunning rooftop. Chef Israel Castro, an expert in outdoor-style cooking, will fire up a Brazilian-style barbecue on the sky deck. This will be from 5 to 8 p.m. It's an all-you-can-enjoy community cowboy cookout with live music. 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Also, Wednesday, June 17th, kick off the Bluegrass Festival weekend. Yep, it's next weekend. With the free first grass concert. This takes place in the Mountain Village Sunset Plaza. Nolene Hoffman will hit the stage at 5 p.m., followed by East Nash Grass at 6:30 p.m. And then finally, Tyride Arts is seeking local artists. Artists, are you listening? For The Color of Summer. It will be a group exhibit opening during Art Walk of July 2nd. And it will be at the Tyride Arts headquarters. Artists are invited to submit work inspired by a single color that represents summer to them. Applications are open now through June 22nd. And then the exhibit will run from July 2nd through October 25th. 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Or you could just send an email to info@telluridearts.org. And that is our community calendar for today, Saturday, June 13th. If you would like to see it yourself with your own eyeballs, go to our website, koto.org. It's available there. I believe you can also submit events if you need to submit something for our calendar. I am going to move on to the weather and see what we have going on. Let's hope for, you know, rain minus the lightning. Kind of between the water conservation measures. I know we have them in the Mountain Village. That's where I live. And I'm pretty sure we've got them in the town of Telluride and everywhere around here. And the fire danger. And we've even seen fires recently. I believe Norwood, right? Maybe. Anyway, so I believe there's probably elevated fire risks and concerns. Makes me think they ain't going to be any fireworks this year. But maybe they'll do an awesome drone show. Like, I actually honestly prefer it. I think it's better for all the animals. The dogs that run away every year, and I'm sure the wildlife that gets spooked and families get separated. And anyway, I think it could be an all the way around better way to celebrate the 4th. Just my opinion, though. Anyway, saying there's an upside to maybe no fireworks. There could be. Didn't have to be the end all kill all. And the parade, I mean, it's always pretty amazing. And the party they throw down in Town Park and the way they do it, it's awesome. It's fun. 4th of July is real fun here, so don't let that be a discouragement to come enjoy. I'm sure they'll come on. They've done the drones before, so I'm sure they'll probably do it again. Let's see what the National Weather Service has to say. FYI, currently the thermometer here in the studio says it is 73 degrees, so it's still very pleasant outside here in Telluride. Oh my God, gorgeous mountains, blue skies, puffy white clouds, green on the mountains, waterfalls still falling.
flowers blooming. When I walked in, went on the sidewalk coming up to the studio, the lilac bushes smelled divine. That's springtime, moving into summertime here in the Rocky Mountains. Tonight, though, it's going to be mostly cloudy and get down to about 50 degrees. So still an extra layer if you're in short sleeves. But tomorrow, there's some precipitation. There's a chance of showers, 40 to 70%, and thunderstorms. Yeah. Before noon, then showers likely impossible. And also another thunderstorm between noon and 3 p.m. And then again, a chance of showers and thunderstorms after 3 p.m. Mostly cloudy, though, with a high near 67. Light and variable wind. And that chance of precipitation could get up to 70%. Not too windy, just light. By Sunday night, it's only a 20% chance of showers. Expecting it to be partly cloudy with a low around 47. Again, wind, not an issue. Monday, sunny with a high near 69. And again, just light wind, anywhere from 10 to 15 miles per hour just in the morning. Come Monday night, though, it will be clear, a low around 46, and those winds will pick up and could have gusts as high as 20 miles per hour. But Tuesday looks lovely. Sunny with a high near 72, and in the evening clear with a low around 50. Similar forecast for Wednesday with a high of 75 and low again, low of 50. And same on Thursday, high of 75 and mostly clear in the evening with a low around 51. And then Juneteenth, Friday, mostly sunny with a high near 73, and in the evening, partly cloudy with a low around 50. Next Saturday, we expect it to be sunny with a high near 71. So bluegrass week, just a touch of precipitation there at the beginning, starting tomorrow and Monday, rolling out, and then just being sunny, clear, warm, and precious for the rest of the week. It's a lovely forecast for the bluegrass week. And that is what the National Oceanic and Atmospheric Administration website, their website, where I'm getting my intel to share with you. And as always, my pleasure to share with you. So thank you so much for listening. I'm going to get back to the music. You want to reach me here in the studio. The number is 970-728-4333. Got lots more new, recently released reggae, mostly reggae, I'd say. Reggae-esque, world music, international vibe. I hope you enjoy it. It's my therapy. It definitely works for me. I hope it works for you. So, thanks for listening to KOTO and KOOK Radio out of Telluride and Ridgeway. 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And I recommend it because I've got it on my phone. So easy to listen to KOTO wherever you are. So anyway, however you listen, thank you so much and much love. I hope you enjoy this next hour of radio addiction therapy. Mwah.

0: Bobby Hustle on KOTO out of Telluride and KOOK out of Ridgeway Radio. I'm Debonair. This is my radio addiction therapy show. Thank you, caller. So we also had The Movement in that hour. Irie, Mystic Irene, Omale, Rooted Flow, Queen, Afrika, King Promise with Mr. Easy, Tyla and Zara Larson, lots of Shaggy. Anyway, lots packed into that last hour. I've got another hour here and a lot of things picked out. Excited for this last hour. But when I'm done at 9 p.m., it'll be Fields Notes Radio. So another great Saturday night female DJ. Don't know quite how late she'll play. Probably till at least 11 p.m. And then Otto will take over until the bright and early hours of Sunday morning. 6 a.m., Second Star from the Right will begin our programming again. 8 a.m. is NPR's Weekend Edition. 9 a.m., Code Talker. And 11 a.m., Beatles Brunch with Simon. All right. Well, I don't have much more to say, except for let's get back to the music. I've got some Lila Ikea here ready to be queued up. If you need to reach me in the studio, the number is 970-728-4333. 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I have it on my phone. I love it. Thanks for listening, however you're listening. Going to get this last hour started with some Scatter.
1: Let Jah arise, and let all enemies scatter. Let them that hate Jah now scatter, shatter, butter.

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As my eyes gather tears, it's as if it was staged. How the night skies above start to thunder and rain like a Hollywood movie.

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She exists behind it. She will overcome.

All right, it is time for I, Deb On Air, to sign off and pass the mic. Field Notes Radio is in the house. You will be in her very capable hands into the late evening hours. So stay tuned for more great Saturday night radio. I'll leave you with my outro, Addicted, because I am. It's been a while. I enjoy it. I'll be back in 2 weeks on the 27th. Thanks for listening to KOTO and KOOK Radio out of Tyride and Ridgeway.

You're listening to Field Notes Radio on KOTO and KOOK. It's 9 o'clock, actually 9:01, and 63 degrees out. Thanks so much for joining me on another beautiful Telluride night. I've got a bunch of fun new music coming up. I've got something from Itty Bitty, Jiggets, Alloa, and Sparkle Mommy. I think Alloa sounds a lot like MIA, but let me know what you think. Well, let's get right into it. This is Cut Copy with A Decade Long Sunset.

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All right, it's 10 o'clock, and you're listening to Field Notes Radio on KOTO Telluride and KOK Ridgeway, and KOTO translators K287CC Placerville, K207AS Telluride and Pandora, K262DL Norwood, and K207OU Ophir. All right, I've got about another hour or so to go. Thanks so much for joining me on this beautiful Telluride night. Hope you're having a great time. I know I am. So we'll just keep it going. Right here, we're listening to Moneymaker by Love Fiend. Up next is Bad Sounds, Sympathetic Vibrations. Hey, thanks so much, and keep it tuned in to KOTO.

life.

Badadan. Anyway, we see them, we are bang pan another one. Boss up 4-5, Nanko 1 Remington. Any boy, this Balaton, them in a Killington. Bad man, you know we vibes can done. Vibes can done, we kill a sound, wife a fun. Big

All right, we just heard Jiggets with Charlotte Plank. And Jiggets is going to be in Austin at Scoot Inn on June 26th. We heard their newest with Lamb called Thumbs earlier in the set. This is Sly and the Family Stone right here with Space Cowboy. You're listening to Field Notes Radio on KOTO and KOOK. Got about another 7 minutes or so. I'll probably go over just a tad bit, but thank you so much for listening. Hope you've had a great night. I know I have. Keep it tuned in here to KOTO 91.7 and KOOK 90.3. Tomorrow morning, check out Code Talker at 9 o'clock, followed by Beatles Brunch with Simon at 11, The Spice of Life at 12, and The Galloping Groove at 2 o'clock. DJ Hideout comes in at 4, Sunday Evening Classical with Danny. 9 o'clock is Dogbane. Fantastic set tomorrow, so do keep it tuned in here. Thanks so much for joining me tonight.

This has been Field Notes Radio. Thanks so much for joining me. It's 11 o'clock. 58 degrees outside. Here's DJ Otto. Thanks again for joining me tonight.

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You're in tune with KOTO Telluride and KOOK Ridgeway. Also, KOTO Translators, K287 CC Placerville, K207 AS Telluride and Pandora, K262 DL Norwood, and K207 AU Ophir.

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Down in Brazil, we're doing a new dance. You can do it too, it's so easy to do. It's a bossa nova hand dance, forget your feet. It's a crazy

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1: she's a lady.
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2: Hello, this is Homer Simpson. 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
3: This is Apollo Control Houston here, 21 minutes 40 seconds into the flight, and we're out over the Canaries. A crew which sounds like strictly business.

0: And people is not home.
1: You know?
0: Nobody home. If I leave it close, open, you're gonna have a damage, big damage, water flood, everything in your power. I close. That's it. No more water.
1: Ah, bueno, okay.
0: That's it. Have a good night.
1: Hi. Only here's Europe. Where are you going now?
2: Paris.
0: Oh, that's nice.
1: Congratulations.
2: Thank you.
0: Okay.
1: 1 month.
0: Oh, 1 month.
1: So bring your mommy a lot of money and nice clothes.
2: Yeah.
0: Okay. Have a good night.
1: Okay. Okay.

this little chick that I hadn't seen in the longest time. I said, hey, come here. She said, what you want? I said, I want to tell you something. She said, and what's that? I said, well, that's all right. Just come on here. And then I said, well, it's a great, a big day. Ooh, baby, well, it's a great, a big day. Well, it's a great big day, mama. You know it's a great day.

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And just when I was ready to get up some speed, he pulls up beside him and he says, "Hey, buddy, can't you read?" 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

It's a song we wrote for a good friend of ours. We all feel he's done a lot for us, a lot for the world. Hope you enjoy it. We'd love for you to sing along.

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Tschüssi!

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Good morning. You are listening to KOTO Radio, Telluride, Colorado. I was having a hard time getting that music to go away. It's time for that to be done and for us to transition to Second Star from the Right Sunday Morning Radio. This is Yvette. You are listening to KOOK Radio, Ridgeway, Colorado, and KOTO Radio, Telluride, Colorado. It is Sunday morning, the 14th of June. We're heading towards the solstice. Longest day of the year. It was light when I came in. Beautiful sunrise. Nice weather. It's that summer weather. So the forecast for this week, highs will be in the 70s, lows at night around 50. Beautiful summer weather. Today, a chance, as this one of those thunderstorms that cracks me up. Let's just say that chance of precipitation is 70%. Yay. Tonight, chance of precipitation is 30%. And then it's mostly sunny the rest of the week. How about we start with some music? This is We the Kingdom, Pray.

I was gonna read a scripture about God sending rain, but instead, as is usual for radio, I may come with a plan, but then it just goes a different way. Hopefully I'm hearing God. Matthew 7:7. Ask, and the gift is yours. Seek, and you will discover. Knock, and the door will be opened for you. For every persistent one will get what he asks for. Every persistent seeker will discover what he longs for. And everyone who knocks persistently will one day find an open door. Do you know of any parent who would give his hungry child who asked for food a plate of rocks instead? Or when asked for a piece of fish, what parent would offer his child a snake instead? If you, imperfect as you are, know how to lovingly take care of your children and give them what's best, how much more ready is your Heavenly Father to give you wonderful gifts to those who ask him? Those are the words of Jesus himself.

0: acting this way. It doesn't make any sense. Why would you act like this?
1: Shut up! Shut up!
2: Shut it!
1: It makes zero sense! Come on! Why are you letting shut up?

So I read one of Jesus's words about praying, about asking, keep asking, seek and keep seeking, knock and keep knocking. And I looked up other scriptures about prayer, and in context, some of them are pretty mind-blowing. And so I'm like, I don't know if I have time to flesh everything out, but I thought I would just do some overviews. And so in Psalms 145:18, the Lord is near to all who call on him, to all who call on him in truth. Jesus said, if you ask anything according to my will, I will give it to you. And how do you know his will? Well, you know his character and his will can be found in the Bible because it's an account of what he did and what he said. And even the Old Testament, which sets up everything for when Jesus came, that's how we know his will. He said, if you ask anything according to my will, then you have it because I hear you. He said, if we ask in faith, not doubting, we have the things that we ask of him. He said, don't be anxious about anything, but everything by prayer. With thanksgiving, let your requests be known to God. And the peace of God, which surpasses all understanding, will guard your hearts and minds. That's one of my life verses. But I don't want it to be something that I'm attaining. I want it to be something I manifest in my life. Therefore, confess your sins to one another and pray for one another that you may be healed. The prayer of a righteous person has great power because we are righteous because of his righteousness. So our righteousness is filthy rags, but his righteousness because of his righteousness, he gives us authority and power. Call on me, come to me, and I will hear you. You will seek me and find me when you seek me with all your heart. Likewise, the Spirit helps us in our weakness, for we do not know what to pray for as we ought. But the Spirit himself intercedes for us with groanings too deep for words. Continue steadfastly in prayer, being watchful in it with thanksgiving. Rejoice always, pray without ceasing. Give thanks in all circumstances, for this is the will of God in Christ Jesus for you.

You are listening to KOTO Telluride, Colorado, KOOK, Ridgeway, Colorado. This is funny. I pressed the wrong button. I wanted to change the songs, but I pressed the wrong button, and I ended up not where I want to be. So I'll play this.

just pour out praise. Let's let it be more than a song tonight. Let's really use the breath that he's given us. Let everything that has breath praise the Lord.

Radio is a little bit difficult for me this morning. There's static, like I can hear it, but some of my listeners that I've texted have said they don't hear the static as much as me, but it's quite annoying when you're in the studio and like on the headphones and on the speakers in the studio, I hear the static. So I'm hoping you guys are not hearing the static. And you know, I always say a prayer and put the playlist together, and it always amazes me how it turns out. And so this morning, I'm also struggling, like, with the playlist, because I'm like, I'm kind of in the mood for upbeat, and got some really long worshipful songs, but I'm going to trust that they're the songs that God picked, and I'm going to play them. If you want to see the playlist, you can go to koto.org, kind of scroll down on that page, and there's a link. So if there's anything that ministered to you, you can find it again and listen to it yourself. This is City Reach Worship, Lead Me to the Cross.

When I was listening to that worship set, I thought of this scripture in John 17. In John 17 in the New Testament, in the Gospels, you can read this prayer. So Jesus prayed to God before he started the journey towards giving himself for us. And one of the things he says is that's really impacted my life. Eternal life means to know and experience you as the only true God, and to know and experience Jesus Christ as the Son whom you have sent. I'm going to keep playing the playlist that God gave me. I hope it's blessing somebody and ministering deeply, deeply to your spirit.

I just really feel in my spirit that these songs were not just an accident, but that they've really been ministering to some of you guys. And maybe you're feeling drawn to God and you don't understand it. Maybe this is the first time this has ever happened. Or maybe you've walked closely with God, but somehow, you're not even sure how, lots of little changes, lots of little thoughts, and then you just ended up away from Him. The Jesus said, He was actually talking to the Pharisees, the religious leaders of the time, and they were like making fun, poking and tearing apart everything He said. And in John 6, Jesus responds to them, "Stop your grumbling. The only way people come to Me is by the Father who sent Me. He pulls on their hearts to embrace Me. And those who are drawn to Me, I will certainly raise them up in the last day." Jesus continued, "It has been written by the prophets, they will all be taught by God Himself. If you are really listening to the Father and learning directly from Him, you will come to Me. For I am the only one who has come from the Father's side, and I have seen the Father. I speak to you living truth. Unite your heart to Me and believe, and you will experience eternal life." And remember, in John 17, Jesus prayed, "Eternal life is to know Me and God who sent Me." And so Jesus continues in John 6, "I am the true bread of life. Your ancestors ate manna in the desert and died. But standing here before you is the true bread that comes out of heaven. And when you eat this bread, you will never die. I alone am the living bread that has come to you from heaven. Eat this bread and you will live forever. The living bread I give you is My body, which I will offer as a sacrifice so that all may live."

Okay, and that was Jay Begay and Everett White with Roller Coaster from the Long Walk album. Before that, Marion Claw, Ya'ate, and Walela with Bright Morning Stars from Unbearable Love. R. Carlos Nakai and Udi Bar David did Indigenous from the Voyagers album. And Ruben Romero, Robert Tricotti, and Tony Redhouse did Encuentro from Native Flamingo. To start us off, it's 9:25, 62 degrees here at the studio. This is Code Talker with you till 11 a.m. And let's listen to some Northern Cree.

the Sky House, the Keeper of the Rain, the sky is our other house. Our calendar lives in the sky with the rain. When you want to know when, the sky will tell you when to plant, when to go for salt, when to dance, when to hunt. Not so many sky watchers anymore. Not so many want to know the when anymore. So when's the last time you saw the sky at night?

The moon, she murmurs, "My love, where have you gone?" The stars, they talk and they gossip, "Where has he gone?" And every once in a while you see a star runner stalking across the night sky, streaking across the night sky, taking a message somewhere for someone who is watching the night sky. Secrets, lots of secrets.

We watch the night sky close. Early morning in the spring, three wonders will visit the deer in the eastern sky. There is a red one, the bright one, and the bright one's baby brother. Then we know the world is half sky, but not many know that anymore. Secrets. Lots of secrets.

And that was Ethel and Robert Mirabel with Chant. And before that, we heard Sky Watchers. Kevin Yazzie did four harmonized peyote songs of A New Day, A New Blessing. And Burning Sky did Star from Spirits in the Wind. Before that, Kalayunya Way with the matriarch Joanne Shenandoah. And Northern Cree did Intertribal Song from the Powwow Recordings live at Lummi, South Dakota. And I have one more before Community Calendar, and that is Words of Fire, Deeds of Blood.

Okay, well, now it is time for community calendar for Sunday, June 14th. Happy birthday to Marla Gibbs, Boy George, Eric Heiden, John Roth, Doug Zimmerman, Marty Campbell, Dwayne Thaxton, Marty Rosenthal, Dave Flatt, Tim Schrope, Justin Beam, Alan White, Risho Unda, and Orange Kool-Aid. Live in Mountain Village Music today, Sunday, June 14th, Kevin Howes in Heritage Plaza from 1 to 5, followed by Alex Roth in Sunset Plaza from 5 to 7. San Miguel Coet County Poet Laureate Paulo Munguia will be featured presenter in English and Spanish at the Talking Gourd series and of stories and poems at the Wilkinson Library on Tuesday, June 16th at 5:15. Paulo is the first Hispanic person to be named Poet Laureate in San Miguel County. Co-sponsored by the library and the Telluride Institute, the literary event is free and open to the public of all ages. The Mountain Village Police Department and San Miguel County Emergency Management and Telluride Fire Protection District present Fire and Ice Cream, an afternoon of wildfire education in Mountain Village today, Sunday, June 14th. The event will be held from 3 to 5 p.m. and feature free ice cream, live music, and informational tables from regional partners. On June 16th, Telluride Science and Innovation Center presents Town Talk, Good Vibrations at 6:30 at the Telluride Conference Center in Mountain Village. Matthias Heiden of Arizona State University will present the role water plays in one of the great frontiers of modern science, with real-world implications for greener industrial chemistry and smarter, safer drug design. The Market on the Plaza takes place Wednesday, June 17th from 11 to 4 in Heritage Plaza. 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Telluride Arts is seeking local artists for The Color of Summer, a group exhibition opening during June Art Walk on July 2nd, Telluride Arts headquarters. Artists are invited to submit work inspired by a single color that represents summer to them. Applications are open now through June 22nd, with the exhibition running through October 25th. Artists of all disciplines who live or work in Telluride region are encouraged to apply. Learn more at tellurightarts.org, Color of Summer, or contact info@tellurightarts.org. And currently it's 69 degrees here at the studio, and there should be some afternoon showers. Okay, let's get, well, how about this? 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
We encourage your comments on all aspects of CODO programming, and thank you for listening. K287CC Placerville, K207AS Telluride Pandora, K262DL Norwood, K207AU Ophir, and KOOK Ridgeway, Colorado.

Perhaps you think the Creator sent you here to dispose of us as you see fit. If I thought you were sent by the Creator, I might be induced to think you had a right to dispose of me. Do not misunderstand me, but understand me fully with reference to my affection for the land. I never said the land was mine to do with as I choose. The one who has a right to dispose of it is the one who has created it. I claim a right to live on my land and accord you the privilege to return to yours.

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But alas, though they stood around, they could neither be seen nor heard. 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

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Ask the Great Spirit, who gave God life to give to all living things. 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Those days of running faster than time.

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1: Tribal sovereignty means that, sovereign. It's, you've been given sovereignty and you're viewed as a sovereign entity. And therefore, the relationship between the federal government and tribes is one between sovereign entities. Sovereign entities. Sovereign entities. Sovereign entities.

Okay, and that was Shiasin, Never Surrender CD, Take a Stand. And before that, we had a mix-up of Trudell, Sounds of Reality, Native Reggae, Bill Miller, etc., etc. And I just like to say Simon's in the house, and he'll be playing Beatles for Bearable, and remember the past and imagine the future, and I will see you in a couple of weeks.

Listen to the skies, listen to the sun. Something on the land, something going down. Downpressers speeding by life. Fever's heart, burning rivers to cross. Walls of Babylon, material noise. Thinking they've touched the moon. Freedom takes a rocket blast. Just another day, like yesterday. Rocking my heart, rocking the reds. Woman like you, times like this. All that's real connects to you. Happy medicine making me smile. Seeing you laugh, getting so near. Rocking our hearts, rocking the reds. Carrying on like he ain't been gone. Warmaker's back, back in town. His notion taking care of us. Not same as, not even close. Not even close to our notion of taking care of us. 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Got no job and prices going up. Warmaker's back in town. Just another day,

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Rockers' hearts.

Good morning. This is Simon Says filling in for the rather large shoes of Babel this morning. So I'm covering for Babel and also trying to cover for the Beatles. So put some songs together. Hopefully everybody will enjoy. We are listening to KOTO 91.7, KOOK Ridgeway. And it is currently coming up to the top of the hour, 11 o'clock, here in Telluride. So we're going to kick off something here. We have some studio things going on right now, so we're fighting through, Jojo and I, a lot of some static going on. So let's see how that all works out over the course of the next hour, and we will do our best. So here we go with a little starter off. This is a song from Cheap Trick, and hopefully we can get the deck to work for us. And here's your starter for 10, as they used to say.

That's a little bit of Black Crowes there with Lucy in the Sky with Diamonds. I spent last night trying to find some appropriate covers for the Beatles, maybe some stuff that doesn't get played that often. I was doing that whilst watching the World Cup. I'm not sure where Bebel is today, but she may well be at the Germany game. Who knows? They are currently winning 1-0 against Curacao. Good for them. And England play Wednesday. I'm sure you're all interested in that too. And talking of England, we have our old friend Mr. Bowie here. I think this one is, All Across the Universe. Yeah, so we go with David Bowie. Thanks, Bebel.

Some David Bowie there, Across the Universe. You are listening to Simon Says, filling in for Babel today, covering the usual Beatles catalogue. We're going to go and do the community calendar around 11:30 today, so if you're eager to find out what's happening in town over the course of the rest of the day, then I will be covering that in a few minutes. The good news is Jojo and I fixed the technical stuff going on here, and so all is good. And we're going to continue with the genius of Jeff Beck.

It's some Jeff Healey, While My Guitar Gently Weeps. Great cover, I think. Saw him play that many, many moons ago. Excellent. As you probably know, the original had Eric Clapton playing the lead solo and never got credit on the album, but there you go. Before that, we had Reel to Reel by the band Tesla. Not on any Beatles albums, that track, but it was released as a single. So enjoyed listening to that one again. Been a long time. So we are coming up on 1:30 the hour, as I said earlier. Just going to run through the community calendar before my time runs out here, because some of these things are happening pretty soon. So today, Sunday, June 14th, we have birthdays: Boy George, Marla Gibbs, Eric Heiden, John Roth, Dwayne Thaxton, Doug Zimmerman, Marty Campbell, Marty Rosenthal, Dave Flatt, Tim Schroep, Justin Beam, Alan White, Orange Kool-Aid, and Risho Unda. Today, live music in Mountain Village plazas. That would feature Kevin Hawes in the Heritage Plaza from 1 to 5, so happening pretty soon, followed by Alex Roth from 5 to 7. So if you fancy some live music, that's happening up in Sunset Plaza this afternoon, 1 through 5. Also, the Town of Mountain Village Police Department and San Miguel County Office of Emergency Management and Telluride Fire Protection District present Fire and Ice Cream, an afternoon of wildfire education in Mountain Village today. The event will be held from 3 to 5 and will feature free ice cream, live music, and informational tables from regional partners. So if you want to get yourselves educated, that's happening 3 to 5 this afternoon. San Miguel County Poet Laureate Paolo Munguia will be the featured presenter in English and Spanish at the Talking Gourds Stories and Poems series at the Wilkinson Public Library on Tuesday, June 16th at 5:15. He's the first Hispanic person to be

that is happening on Tuesday, 5:15 p.m. at the library. Tuesday 16th also, Telluride Science and Innovation Centre presents Town Talk, Good Vibrations, at 6:30 p.m. at the Telluride Conference Centre in Mountain Village. Matthias Hayden of Arizona State University will present on the role water plays in one of the great frontiers of modern science, with real-world implications for greener industrial chemistry and smarter, safer drug design. And I would encourage everybody to keep your eyes on what's happening with the Science and Innovation Center. I actually attended an AI thing, a class on Wednesday. Was it Wednesday? Thursday? 2 hours hands-on in there covering Claude and Chat and Gemini. And we went through a couple of scenarios and the place was packed. And it was so value-add. And it was free. And just wonderful. So keep your eyes on the calendar for that and other similar activities. Back to today, market on the plaza, actually Wednesday, June 17th. So the market on the plaza from 11 a.m. to 4 p.m. That's obviously in Heritage Plaza, Central Mountain Village. Shop for local produce, original artisan creations, kid-friendly goods, and enjoy live music from Travis Fisher. On Wednesday, you can also join AHA for a celebratory kickoff to the summer season on AHA's stunning rooftop. Chef Israel Castro, an expert in outdoor-style cooking, will fire up a Brazilian-style barbecue on the sky deck from 5 to 8. It's an all-you-can-enjoy community cowboy cookout with live music, and you need to get tickets at aha.org. That's Wednesday, 5 to 8 on the sky deck. You can kick off Bluegrass. Obviously a big event coming up the next weekend. Kick off Bluegrass Festival at the Free First Grass concert on Wednesday the 17th. That's in Mountain Village Sunset Plaza. Nolene Hoffman hits the stage at 5 p.m., followed by East Nash Grass at 6:30. Following the free outdoor show, there's a ticketed Bluegrass Eve concert at the Telluride Conference Center featuring members of Leftover Salmon and Friends. And that's Friends of Theirs, not the TV show. 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That was a joke. Telluride Arts is seeking local artists for The Color of Summer, a group exhibition opening during Art Walk on July the 2nd at Telluride Arts HQ. Artists are invited to submit work inspired by a single color that represents the summer to them. Applications are open now through June 22nd, with the exhibition running through October 25th. 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And as always, you can find the community calendar at koto.org. As for the weather, it is currently 63, and it is a little bit of drizzle out there. But otherwise, we are looking for a good week ahead. So I'm going to push forward with the music again, and let's get back on track with some Beatles covers. And we'll be talking again shortly.

It's a paperback writer from the UK band Saxon. Before that, we had Come Together from The Meters. Just had a phone call from the folks at Element 52, and they're asking if anyone has found a lanyard from a person called Chris Lennon. No relation to John, I guess. But Chris Lennon has a lanyard lying around in town. If anybody finds that, if you could just drop it off here on Pine Street at the studio, we will reconnect it with the owner. So we have top of the hour. We have Curry coming in for the Spice of Life. And we're going to continue with the tunes up until that point. And this is Todd Rundgren, Strawberry Fields Forever.

You're listening to KOTO 91.7, KOTO and KOK Ridgeway. I'm not sure I've ever played Todd Rundgren followed by Shirley Bassey, then followed by this band. So I dug this out. This is an album I used to have years ago, and when I was digging around for some tracks for Bebel's show, I remembered this one. So this is an old Leslie Western Mountain track covering Dear Prudence. So from Shirley Bassey to Leslie West, only on KOTO.

That's some Booker T there with Twist and Shout. Before that, we had Leslie Western Mountain with Dear Prudence. Getting towards the end of the show here. Thanks, Babel, for allowing me to fill in. Thoroughly enjoyed it, and I hope you're enjoying the game. Germany currently 2-1 up against Curacao. So we're going to finish off with a couple of songs here just to wrap up the time. This is Back in the USSR by our old friends Molly Hatchett.

Hello, hello, KOTO Telluride. Excuse me, getting comfortable here, Oh, here we go. Now we're in the zone. Welcome in. You are listening to Sportin' Life by James Brown, which means it is time for the show after Beatles brunch. That is the spice of life. My name is Curry. I am here with you for 2 hours. Music is really the only responsibility, thank the Lord. Well, I do have to talk to you about the community calendar. That'll happen at the top of the hour, so stay tuned. Other than that, we're going to enjoy a Sunday together. Happy to be here. Happy to have you with us. Thanks for listening to KOTO Telluride.

got a little John Beltran for you here. I know that Simon Says was talking about Bearable and if she is at the soccer game or not. It has been confirmed. Bearable, via her own Instagram, pictured in a beret at the Germany game. That's happy for everyone here. We'll let John Beltran take it.

That one, a collab. It's called Strange Habits, Marabou State, featuring Yousef Days on the drums. Up next, I got Mantra, Micaiah McRaven.

12:39. You're listening to KOTO Telluride. Oh, we got a phone call. Hell yeah. We're going to keep it rolling on the tunes, y'all. Thanks for tuning in.

Okay, hold on. I'm gonna adjust. Okay, we're back. It is 12:59. I'm 1 minute early, but you know what? That's okay, I believe. It is Sunday, June 14th. Happy birthday, Boy George, Marla Gibbs, Eric Heiden, John Roth, Dwayne Thaxton, Doug Zimmerman, Marty Campbell, Marty Rosenthal, Dave Flatt, Tim Shorp, Justin Beam, Alan White, Orange Kool-Aid, and Risho Unda. Happy birthday to everyone. Very, very, very happy to celebrate you today. In the community calendar, live music in Mountain Village Plazas today, Sunday, June 14th. Features Kevin Howes in Heritage Plaza from 1 to 5 p.m., followed by Alex Roth in Sunset Plaza from 5 to 7 p.m. The Town of Mountain Village Police Department, San Miguel County Office of Emergency Management, and Telluride Fire Protection District present Fire and Ice Cream, an afternoon of wildfire education in Mountain Village today, Sunday, June 14th. The event will be held from 3 to 5 p.m., and will feature free ice cream, live music, and informational tables from regional partners. San Miguel County Poet Laureate Paolo Mungue. I'm sorry, Paolo. The San Miguel County Poet Laureate will be the featured presenter in English and Spanish at the Talking Gourd Stories and Poems series at the Wilkinson Public Library on Tuesday, June 16th at 5:15 p.m. He is the first Hispanic person to be named Poet Laureate in San Miguel County. Co-sponsored by the Wilkinson Public Library and the Telluride Institute, the literary event is free and open to the public of all ages. Tuesday, June 16th, Telluride Science and Innovation Center presents Town Talk, Good Vibrations at 6:30 p.m. at the Telluride Conference Center in Mountain Village. Matthias Heiden of Arizona State University will present on the role water plays in one of the great frontiers of modern science, with real-world implications for greener industrial chemistry and smarter, safer drug design. Market on the Plaza takes place Wednesday, June 17th from 11 a.m. to 4 p.m. in Heritage Plaza, the center of Mountain Village. 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Telluride Arts is seeking local artists for the Color of Summer, a group exhibition opening during Art Walk on July 2nd at Telluride Arts HQ. Artists are invited to submit work inspired by a single color that represents summer to them. 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And now for the weather. We have our 7-day forecast loading up here. I'm going to give you the old-fashioned one. We're going to look out the window. Oh, man.
It has rained a little bit today. Just for a little bit here in town, enough to kind of, you know, wet the earth. But it is cloudy. It is kind of damp out and about, which is cool. Let me see if I can see some blue sky here. Hold on. Right now, I can see little patches of blue sky, but I have more cloud than blue sky, and I have maybe more gray cloud than white cloud. So that is something. Let's talk about what is going on this week. This afternoon, they're calling chance of showers and thunderstorms before 1 p.m. That's right now. Then showers likely and possibly a thunderstorm between 1 p.m. and 5 p.m. Chance of showers and thunderstorms after 5 p.m. Interesting way to say chance of showers and thunderstorms all day. They are saying the chance of precipitation is 70%. That's for this afternoon. Tonight, a 40% chance of showers, mainly before 8 p.m. Monday, 20% chance of showers, high near 68, 10 to 15 mile per hour wind in the morning. Monday night, mostly clear, low around 47, with some wind going on. It's saying it could gust up to 20 miles per hour. Tuesday, we're looking at sunny, high near 71. Tuesday night, clear, low around 50. So Tuesday, Wednesday, Thursday, even into Friday, Saturday, it looks like we've got some beautiful days in store. Those use the word sunny, clear, mostly clear. And then we are kind of teetering from that 50 degree low up to about 75. But that's what it's looking like for Tuesday, Wednesday, Thursday, Friday, Saturday. Pretty beautiful bluegrass weekend. I know I am looking forward to it. Hope you are as well. And anyway, my last thing, you are in tune with the listener-sponsored KOTO and KOOK, a non-commercial, non-underwritten community radio station brought to you through the generous support of its listeners. 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Thanks so much, y'all. You're listening to The Spice of Life. Got you till 2 o'clock this afternoon. Happy Sunday.

out, y'all. This one goes out to everybody who is currently driving a car. The ultimate cruising song right here for you, a little Smokey Robinson.

KOTO, that was No Money, No Honey, Charlie Hunter. I got one more for you, and then I'm out of here. This is Tease, Greg Howe, Victor Wooten, Dennis Chambers. Happy Sunday, y'all.

Ladies and gentlemen, happy Sunday to you. That has been the spice of life. My name is Curry. Happy to be here with you for the last 2 hours. I've got the Galloping Groove coming up next. We're going to groove for just a little bit longer. And he should be entering the studio at any minute. Thank you all for enjoying your Sunday with us. Happy Bluegrass Week. Happy World Cup. Happy NBA Finals to the New York Knicks. That's exciting. Anyway, till next time, I'll see you in 2 weeks. Y'all have a good one. Thanks, Telluride. Oh, and let me hit a station ID. You're in tune. 91.7, 89.3, 105.3, 100.3, 90.3, and KOTO.org.

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This is the Galloping Groove, running a little bit behind on our schedule today, but don't worry, we'll make up time and get you to your destination. Coming up next, Tedeschi Trucks Band.

bite me in the stomach. Ask me how I feel. What the hell is going on? When you stay out late at night, you never ask me how I feel. You just say that I'm uptight. But when you're down, I do for you. And now I find that you're untrue.

That was Ask Me How I Feel by Tina Turner, requested by Craig, allegedly the town plumber. Thank you for calling in and making a request. Always happy to play some Tina on the radio. As far as I can find, she never played in Telluride, not officially at least, as far as the internet knows. Man, like, would have loved to see her when she was still touring and alive. Just such a legend. Well, otherwise, it's Bluegrass Week, people. I feel like everyone in town is just like getting ready to do a collective scream of surprise. It's like the energy's in the air. Tourists are flooding in. It's getting busy again, and we're all just kind of scrambling, trying to stay on top of it all. But with that note, I mean, we're going to play some bluegrass, or at least some of the artists from the show, a little bit more than I normally would on the Galloping Groove. So without further ado, one of my favorite bands, introduced me by my wonderful girlfriend, her favorite band, and one of my favorite songs from them, Night on the River by the infamous String Dusters.

That was Night on the River by the infamous String Dusters. We've got another request from Craig, who called in to request Revival by Newgrass Revival. So I think it fits, you know, the bluegrass theme. They're not playing this year. I don't know if they're still around, actually. I'll have to look them up. But congratulations, Craig. 52 years of marriage, he said. He said they got married to this music and Sam Bush 52 years ago at the first Telluride Bluegrass, and it's just wild. 52 years. I just can't even imagine. I haven't even been alive that long. So congrats to you, and here's another track that you requested, Revival by Newgrass Revival.

That was I Am the River Wild by Jeremy Garrett of the Infamous String Dusters. A track that they seem to play quite a bit these days when they're playing together. It's always a hit. Jeremy on vocals, just incredible. Before that, you had Daylight by Watch House, and then we had that Newgrass Revival track before that. Coming up next, we're going to head into some Green Sky and Billy Strings with their track Reverend. And it looks like it's 2:44, so you got 15 minutes till the action line. We'll see what's going on in our little binder of lost and found and housing and jobs. And I imagine it's going to be a little bit busier than 2 weeks ago. Happy Sunday, all.

That was Peter Rome with Thirsty in the Rain off his album The Walls of Time, which sounds like he's going to be playing at Bluegrass this weekend. It's pretty exciting. I've only ever seen him do Old and In the Way sets, Berkeley, a few times. I was kind of on that train for a little while. But he'll be doing Peter Rome and The Walls of Time, so I'm kind of excited to see what that's about. Up next, we've got six more minutes till the top of the hour in the Action Line, so we're going to probably squeeze in two more songs here. Another bluegrass band this year, Clay Street Unit, with their track Engine Trouble.

0: his beats. Who they gonna blame? Who's it gonna pay for every single secret that the river don't keep?
1: Okay, that was Deep Stays Down by Larkin Poe, one of our headliners for Saturday along with Sam Bush, which still, say what you will, whether or not you like Sam Bush and his music, kind of wild. 50 plus years in a row he's been playing here. That is just like, I don't know if there's another festival on the planet where somebody's done that. That's just kind of like pretty unique. Well, it is top of the hour, 3:01 here at the Purple House and Pine. It is 67.3 and dropping, it seems. Looks like we might actually get some rain today. I mean, knock on wood, we'll see. Actually, I'm looking out the window. It is raining. Holy smokes. Right on schedule. We're finally getting it, people. Well, time for Jobline. San Miguel County is hiring. The following positions are full-time year-round and include competitive pay, flexible schedules, and generous benefit packages. They need a light equipment operator, a heavy equipment operator, data collector or appraiser 1, 2, or 3, correctional officer, emergency dispatcher, deputy sheriff, deputy clerk, and a noxious weed technician. 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If you're interested, go to sanmiguelcountyco.gov/jobs. 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That is it in our job line for Lost and Found. You guys have been busy losing things left and right. 2 weeks ago, there was almost nothing in here. Looks like, what is today? The 14th? So on the 13th, yesterday, somebody found prescription glasses in a black case in front of Zinc, Z-I-N-Q. I guess that's a store in town. They are here at the studio if you lost prescription glasses in a black case yesterday. Somebody lost a silver bracelet in Town Park. Between Town Park and Element 52, it is a silver bracelet with turquoise, large gems. If you found that, call Gail at 713-202-3084. Hopefully that is not jewelry made by my girlfriend. On the 12th, also a Shirley Fortenberry lost a orange Volvo key fob. So an orange Volvo key fob. If you found that, call Shirley at 970-708-4371. On the 11th, lost an ID. Laura Knight lost her ID on the 11th downtown. Lost maybe? No, can't decipher these hieroglyphics. But if you found Laura Knight's ID downtown, maybe, call her at 612-845-7160. And then on the 7th, this will be the last one going backwards, Bridget Moncada. Somebody found Bridget Moncada's Discover card. It is here at the Coto office. I was lost on the 7th, so about a week ago. If you know Bridget or you are Bridget, you can come on by and pick that up during the week. And then actually we have one more on a different page. Somebody found a black wallet around noon on the 10th on the Bear Creek Trail, not too far from the trailhead. It was left at the Camel's Garden and then allegedly handed over to the sheriff later that day. There was an ID of somebody from Colombia, spelled like the street here, but I'm assuming they mean the country of Colombia. If you lost a black wallet on the Bear Creek Trail, go ahead and go to the sheriff to see if you can pick it up. What else? We got Housing Line, and that is still valid. Longtime local couple looking to trade house-sitting-slash-caretaking duties, pets, plants, and gardening too in the Telluride Bridgeway area for the opportunity to live at your home while recovering from foot surgery. Dates needed are June 15th to the 30th, a.k.a. tomorrow through the end of the month. You can contact Espresso Bob at 970-209-4272. And that is it for the action line. Getting a little bit longer, getting busy here. You guys got to stop staying out so late and losing everything. It is 3:05 here at the Purple House on Pine, and in the background you've been listening to Party City by Sir Woman, one of our artists from, I believe, Blues and Brews last year. What a great time. I wish they would come back. We're going to kick off the second hour with one of the artists I'm most excited for in Blues and Brews, one of our headliners, Marcus King Band, with their track Where I'm Headed. You are listening to The Galloping Groove with Rob Nealon on KOTO Telluride at 91.7, 89.3, 105.3, 100.3, KOOK Ridgeway at 90.3, and always online on the World Wide Web at KOTO.org.

That was Marcus King Band playing as one of our headliners during Blues and Brews in September. Cannot wait to see that here in town. Saw him last year in Grand Junction. It just blew me away. Up next is another bluegrass track from one of our favorite bluegrass bands. It's pretty funny. When I moved to Telluride, or to Colorado in general, I was dabbling in bluegrass, you could say. Yeah, it's kind of still new. I've been to a festival in California and, you know, saw those great style of music, but really just hadn't grown up listening to it. And that met my wonderful girlfriend, who really threw me in head first with pretty much everything bluegrass. I think the String Dusters I've now seen, I don't even know, at least a dozen plus 20 times, who knows, losing count, which exceeds every other band I've ever seen in my life, which is kind of, I know, for all the Grateful Dead and Fish fans out there, is nothing but you know, something fun for me. So without further ado, gonna play this song for her, Loving You by the String Dusters.

That was Dearly Departed featuring Esme Patterson by Shaky Graves, Working Backwards These Days by the Brothers Comatose and AJ Lee and the Blues Summit, the latter half of which will be here at Bluegrass this weekend. And then you have One Day She's Here by Marcus King and When I'm Gone by Gary Clark Jr., who I can't remember, is he playing or did he play Blues and Brews? Unclear. I think he played last year, if I have to guess. Looks like it must have been last year. Either way, great artist. Would love to catch him again. Up next, we got another bluegrass artist, Renee Fleming and Bella Fleck, who are actually playing together here with their track In the Pines featuring Dolly Parton, which, can we get Dolly? Like, what do we have to do to get Dolly to play here? That would be kind of a dream for a lot of people. Well, without further ado, In the Pines, you are listening to The Galloping Groove on KTO with Rob Nealon.

That was Troubled Times by Leftover Salmon. Playing at Bluegrass this weekend. Hopefully they get better weather than last time. I think that must have been, what, 2 years ago? Three? If I remember correctly, they got hailed out, evacuated the park, let everyone back in, adjusted the schedules, and let them start playing again, and then it started hailing again, and they had to evacuate a second time. Which just, I mean, classic Bluegrass move, but that just sucks for one artist to get shut out twice like that. So yeah, looking forward to that show. It is 3:54 here at the Purple House and Pine. It is a balmy 62 degrees outside, and it looks like we might have a DJ hideout in the house. We do have a thief on the loose. Somebody has stolen the schedule for today, so this does confirm DJ hideout is from 4 to 6, presumably Sunday evening classical from 6 to 9, and then typically Dogbane at 9 p.m. until they finish like wrapping, feel like wrapping up. We've got some rain outside. It's been drizzling off and on, a little bit of sun right now. Looking at the radar, it looks like it might keep on going like this for the next hour or two. So, you know, bring the rain jacket, bring a umbrella, be ready for anything. Speaking of weather, it is hilariously looking like a thunderstorm is about to hit Washington, D.C., which if you've been following the news there would be pretty funny to me. But we will see what the universe pulls off today. And with that, I will end my show with one more String Duster song. Just can't stay away from them. One of my favorite tracks that they finally played on, I think, night two when they came through this winter, Truth and Love, off their album Songs from the River.

Ja, hallo. You are listening to KOTO Telluride and KOOK Ridgeway and to KOTO Translators, K287CC Placerville, K207AS Telluride Pandora, K262DL Norwood, and K207AU Ophir. 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

burning wick, a lantern in the tower. Wee willy wig with a candlestick, still writing songs in the wee wee hour. Take a walking stick from my town, goes to Dirty Dick, still searching. That's what it is. What it is now.

What up, Telluride? Hello, hello, happy Sunday. I'm DJ Hideout, and you're in tune with KOTO. That was Mark Knopfler live in Malaga from 2013. What it is, that's a request from Tom, my dad, and he usually doesn't steer me wrong. So thanks, Dad. All right, I'm going to get a little tunes going in the back. We're doing a bluegrass show today, folks. Surprise, surprise. It is my favorite holiday coming up, and seeing everybody in town, seeing the park get set up, it's really exciting, and I'm just so stoked. So here's some Jerry Garcia Band in the background, and if you listen carefully, you can hear our buddy, Bela. Okay, let's get the calendar going for Sunday, June 14th. Birthdays for today: Boy George, Marla Gibbs, Eric Heiden, John Roth, Dwayne Thaxton, Doug Zimmerman, Marty Campbell, Marty Rosenthal, Dave Flatt, Tim Schrope, Justin Beam, Alan White, and Risho Unda. Happy birthday, everybody. Live music in Mountain Village Plaza today, Sunday, June 14th, features Kevin Hawes in Heritage Plaza from 1 to 5, followed by Alex Roth in Sunset Plaza from 5 to 7. The Town of Mountain Village Police Department, San Miguel County Office of Emergency Management, and Telluride Fire Protection District present Fire and Ice Cream, an afternoon of wildfire education in Mountain Village, and that's today, Sunday, June 14th. The event will be held from 3 to 5, so you got another hour of free ice cream, live music, and informational tables from regional partners. San Miguel County Poet Laureate Paulo Munguia will be the featured presenter in English and Spanish at the Talking Gourd Stories and Poems series at the Wilkinson Public Library on Tuesday, June 16th at 5:15 p.m. He is the first Hispanic person to be named Poet Laureate in San Miguel County. Co-sponsored by the Wilkinson Public Library and the Telluride Institute, the literary event is free and open to the public of all ages. Tuesday, June 16th, Telluride Science and Innovation Center presents Town Talk, Good Vibrations at 6:30 p.m. at the Telluride Conference Center in Mountain Village. Mathis Hayden of Arizona State University will present on the role water plays in one of the great frontiers of modern science, the real-world implications for greener industrial chemistry and smarter, safer drug design. Market on the Plaza takes place Wednesday, June 17th from 11 a.m. to 4 p.m. in Heritage Plaza, the center of Mountain Village. 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And now the weather. We've been having rain today, which is amazing. I could be wrong, but I can't remember it raining since like April. So this is awesome. We've had thunderstorms rolling through all day. Rain, it smells good. It feels good. So grateful for the rain. That'll continue into tonight, low of 47. Looks like Monday, slight chance of showers, and then sunny, high of 68.
Monday, low of 47, mostly clear. And then it looks like it's getting up into the 70s as we get into the rest of the week. Tuesday, Wednesday, Thursday, sunny, high in the low 70s. Thursday is a high of 75. So I wouldn't mind more rain. We'll take the sunshine. It's bluegrass. All right. DJ Hideout here. I'm with you till 6 p.m. Stay tuned.

Peter Rowan there with Fetch Wood, Carry Water. Del McCurry Band before that, If You Talk in Your Sleep. Bob Dylan with In the Summertime. Jerry Garcia Band with Bela, Harder They Come. And we started off the hour with Mark Knopfler. I got one of my favorite new bluegrass bands on the scene. Coming up next, here's Mountain Grass Unit.

That was Riley Downing. I'm Not Ready. Up next, I got East Nash Grass. You can catch them Wednesday at the free show. And then they're playing, I think Friday, they're playing. So check them out. Don't miss these guys.

That's Magoo with Rip and Richard. It's 5 o'clock on the dot. 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I'm DJ Hideout, and we're doing a bluegrass show because bluegrass is here. Welcome, everybody, to town. So stoked. So that was Magoo. Before that, we had the Fretliners. They played last night at the Sheridan. And that was their song, Where the Green Grass Grows. New Grass Revival before that with Reach. Rye Cooter with Boomer's Story. East Nash Grass with Following You. They are playing Wednesday night, full free, up in Mountain Village. We heard from Riley Downing, Mountain Grass Unit. We heard some Peter Rowan, Bob Dylan. There's a theme, folks. Okay, up next, I'm going to play you some more bluegrass, so stay tuned. We got some Yonder Mountain coming up, Big Richard, a little bit of everything, 65 North Picker, so stay with me.

Flash on,

I rob my brother. I'm bad, but I don't care, boys. I'm gonna be a millionaire. I'm bad, but I don't care, boys.

0: Hey there, ho there, folks. That was Boy Golden. He is playing at Bluegrass. Is he playing Sunday?
1: Sunday.
0: So that's going to be a really great set. Before that, I can tell you what you've been listening to. We had a little bit of Trampled in there. 65 North Pickers. They are young folks. They're kids. Just ripping it. Logan Ledger, Big Richard, Valley Flower, some Yonder Mountain String Band, some Magoo. There's just so much good bluegrass, guys. Okay, next up I have for you, I think this is going to be the show of the weekend. I'm going to play you some String Dusters. They have a Nightgrass show Saturday night. I think that's going to be the one. So get tickets if you want. But yeah, 5:50 Sunday Evening Classicals coming up at 6, and 9 o'clock we got Dogbane. Thanks for tuning in.

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